spider wanders aimlessly within the warmth of a shadow. Not the regal creature of Baldur Caves, but the poor, misguided, directionless familiar of some obscure Scottish poet. The mist crawls from the canal like some primordial phantom of romance to cuddle under a cascade of neon pollen, while I sit tied to the phone like an expectant.

Grab your pack and bag and get ready for the back of the car. You won't regret it, for the traffic's packed. It's moving steady, we'll soon be out of the jam. Out of the city, 2, 3, 4 days.

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1: The First Lady of Song, is that her nickname? Maybe so. Maybe so.

0: certain whose play it is.
1: How long ago, how long?
0: If only we had listened then.